Def Leppard has been clowned by so many documentary makers over the years. They were like, you know what? You want it done right, you do it yourself. New doc is out in the first quarter of next year from Def Leppard. I'll let you know more when I know more. It's Rocket at 105.9 The Rock.

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2: We'll go back to that legendary Seattle supergroup. When all this was done before any of the bands had ever had any success whatsoever. But naturally, we were all very excited because whenever Soundgarden and Pearl Jam and everybody hit it big, we had all this music we could get into. This one, Hunger Strike, of course. Say Hello to Heaven and others. It's 105.9 The Rock.

90s and 9 are on with the Big Rigs. We're going to go back to Load. So many great songs. 14 tracks on this 1996 legend. And this is one of my all-time favorites. Brian Lancaster in Gallatin feels the same way. Thank you, Brian, for the talk back for Poor Twisted Me. Your 90s at 9 at 105.9 The Rock.

We got a good one out of Florida for What the Dumb of the Day. This involves a dad high-speed chase, his 10-month-old and 2-year-old. And while he was on the getaway run with his two kids in arm, what he does with them next so he can get a clean getaway is just the most egregious, like, what the hell moment. Well, let me rephrase that. I think he has a moment of conscience when he picks up the 10-month-old and takes him with him. Meanwhile, cops are tracking him with drones. Oh, and

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Last year, whenever we had CCR's John Fogerty at our iHeartRadio Music Festival, it was awesome, right? He just celebrated his 80th birthday. He's on stage, and I'm sure he's thinking, these kids aren't going to know these songs. Then he gets up there, and he just starts cranking them off, and these kids are singing. They got the good vibes. They're like, look at these guys play instruments instead.

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Nothing like some late night Jim Morrison just to kind of bring you into that zen. This definitely does it. Break on through. Roadhouse Blues. Just a good, if you're driving late night jam with us, thank you for being here. It's 105.9 The Rock. You know what?

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1: Thanks for hanging out. It's Stacy with you, and we've needed South Park. Oh, I'm sorry, it's not South Park anymore. South America. You pick up what they're putting down. Trey Parker and Matt Stone, still brilliant and still at it for season 29 on Paramount+.

Nashville's classic rock, 105.9 The Rock. And here we are in the second half of September. Fall hitting less than a week away at this point. And the coolest of the cool, maybe he'll start wearing his maybe oversized scarves. Some of my favorite names.

105.9 The Rock, Nashville's classic rock. It's Stacy and Bon Jovi, a biopic in the works. It's going to be coming to the big screen. Universal won a bidding war to back the feature film.

105.9 The Rock, Nashville's classic rock. Thanks for hanging out, and a full-length album from Guns N' Roses. Nearly two decades of anticipation in that regard. They've given us an EP, they've given us singles, but Slash confirmed Guns N' Roses working on new music to be determined on that release date.

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Nashville's classic rock, 105.9 The Rock. It's Stacy and the rise of the Red Hot Chili Peppers, our brother Hillel. It's a pretty good documentary, taking you all through the 80s and the 70s even, the formation of the Red Hot Chili Peppers, the friendship between Anthony Kiedis Flea and Hillel Slovak. It's good on Netflix if you got it.

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1: Thanks for hanging out. It's Stacy with you. So musical guest, Cat's Eye, and host of the first episode for season 52 of SNL, Jalen Brunson.

Nashville's classic rock, 105.9 The Rock. Just a few weeks away, the start of the Metallica Sphere residency. Very cool. Many weekends, you know, October through March, but early October, they'll start up.

Nashville's classic rock, 105.9 The Rock. Thanks for hanging out. It's Stacy with you now in the second half of September. And we're now less than a week away from the start of fall. And time flies from here on out.

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1: Roger Taylor of Queen has alluded to that he'd tour again, and he kind of left it in Brian May's court. Anybody write to Brian? Anybody able to seek that out?

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1: Stacey, hanging with you. Time for some Offspring. 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Somewhere along the lines, they added the

Nashville's classic rock, 105.9 The Rock. Bon Jovi wrapped up his tour at Wembley Stadium like a week or so ago. It's Stacey hanging with you. His $1 Million Smile and his gray hair.

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It's Stacey, and a lot of Americans think they can do their job in a four-day work week. I'm kind of a proponent of this. Four-day work week, four tens.

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105.9 The Rock. Thanks for hanging out. If you ever followed along with Bonnaroo, longest running and one of the biggest music festivals in the U.S., they did announce that they're going to be taking 2027 off. And so 2025, if you recall, the event was canceled. Big series of strong storms just dumping rain on the festival grounds there in Manchester, Tennessee. So we'll see. 2028, maybe we'll

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1: 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He was perfect.

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1: It's Stacy. Today, September 16th, is National Guacamole Day. I'm not sure if any restaurants are doing you a solid and not charging a couple bucks more, but now I know I got you jonesing for some Mexican food.

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It's Stacy. Today, September 16th, National Play-Doh Day. I don't allow Play-Doh in the house. 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Play-Doh is awful.

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Thanks for hanging out. It's Stacey with you. And David Lee Roth wrapped up his dates doing his solo tour.

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Thanks for hanging out. It's Stacy with you. And when they were inducted into the Rock and Roll Hall of Fame, Dave Grohl said, "Nope, wasn't me that wrote the part in Nirvana's."

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0: 5-9 The Rock, Nashville's classic rock. It's Stacy. Today, September 16th, National Guacamole Day. What, do you have a recipe for guacamole? Tried and true, you got just regular avocados. The biggest battle is finding ripe avocados or picking the right day and hour to make said guacamole. But just good old avocados, lime juice, and salt. If you want to put garlic as a fourth ingredient, that's fine, but it can be simple as that. No chopping at all.
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With goofballs Trey Parker and Matt Stone, we've needed them. Season 29 is back.

0: curious, why are you answering this kind of ad on Instagram?
1: It's 105.9 The Rock, Nashville's Classic Rock. It's Battle in the Morning. A California woman says that she saw an Instagram ad offering $120,000 to be a surrogate and thought that the money could help her family buy a house. Okay, look, I see an ad on Instagram and I'm skeptical about ordering a pair of sunglasses. You're talking about having somebody's child. She eventually learned that the intended father was a Chinese video game billionaire who has publicly said that he has fathered more than 100 children. And he says that the agency originally wouldn't even tell her exactly who the baby was for. See, that's the part where I've got some questions. Because, look, if you're carrying somebody's baby for 9 months, I feel like knowing who the dad is should probably come before click here to apply. Although $120,000 is a lot of money. But that's one Instagram ad where I'm definitely going to be reading the comments first. 615-737-1059 is the number if I could have babies. Your chance to play One Stupid Question for ZZ Top Tickets. Let's get you on the phone. We'll play One Stupid Question brought to you by Mark Spain Real Estate next. 615-737-1059 is the number.

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0: 1059 Right, Nashville's Classic Rockets Battle in the Morning. So when did telling the truth come back to bite you? You owned up to something, thought you'd get a little credit for being honest, and then immediately understood why people lie. Maybe it happened at work, or, you know, somebody asked for your opinion and then got mad when you actually gave it. When did honesty not pay off for you? Let's go to the phone. 615-737-1059 is the number. Chad hanging out with us in the borough. What happened, man?
1: Yeah, so I made the mistake of being really honest when I opened my car door in a parking lot a little too hard, and I dinged the car next to me.
0: Oof.
1: So I left a little note thinking I was doing the right thing.
0: Right.
1: Turns out it was my boss's car, and he rewarded my honesty with a whole bunch of overtime that I didn't get paid for. So that's fun.
0: Oh, also, isn't that illegal? Like, aren't you supposed to get paid for overtime? Can't you sue your boss now for that? So many questions, but I appreciate you calling in, Chad. 615-737-1059 is the number. When did honesty not pay off for you? We'll get to more of your phone calls and thoughts next.
2: Yeah!

0: 105.9 The Rock. Hi, who's this?
1: Hello, Battle. It's Lance.
0: Hey, Lance. What's up, man?
1: Man, I got something about your it doesn't always pay to be honest.
0: All right. Hit me with it.
1: Look, I worked a couple of jobs ago, probably about 4 years ago, I worked with this guy that his personal hygiene wasn't up to par, if you know what I mean.
0: Yeah.
1: And then when I asked him, you know, I said, hey, you know, do you wear deodorant or anything like that? And he kind of got upset. And next thing you know, I'm in the HR's office for bullying, you know. All I did was ask him, you know, I mean, I was making some sounds like, So
0: right.
1: I tried to be a man about it and say, hey, did you forget to put on deodorant? I mean, now, granted, I've dealt with this for like 3 weeks. So forgetting to put on deodorant one day is one thing. But for a month straight, I mean, come on.
0: Yeah.
1: But, you know, yeah, he went to HR. Like I told him, he smelled like exposed oysters on a South Florida low tide is the way he reacted.
0: Jeez.
1: Yeah, it was rough. It was rough. So, yeah, sometimes, you know, honesty is needed, whether it's going to hurt somebody's feelings or not, you know.
0: Yeah.
1: Telling a 40-year-old man that, you know, you need to put on some deodorant, I don't feel it should be offensive. Making fun of somebody's lazy eye, that's offensive, you know.
0: Yeah.
1: But, yeah, that's my take on it, man. Sometimes as adults, we need honesty to hurt our feelings.
0: I think so. Yeah, absolutely. I'm right there with you, Lance. I appreciate you calling in this morning, dude.
1: No problem, bro. Have a good day.
0: You too, man. Have a good one, Lance.

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It's Ozzy. It's Battle in the Morning. It's 105.9 The Rock.

Hey, what's going on? It's Battle. So KFC and Oreo have apparently teamed up in China for a cookie with 11 herbs and spices flavored cream. Okay, I'm intrigued now. It's chocolate on the outside, fries, chicken seasoning in the middle, and then there's actually like no actual chicken, which somehow raises even more questions. Like, who ate an Oreo and thought, pretty good, need some gravy? I feel like dunking that in milk gets you banned from somebody's kitchen. Would you try the KFC Oreo? I know I would, just at least for scientific purposes.

By the way, your chance to go see Jason Bonham's Led Zeppelin evening, that is happening at that new venue with The Truth. We've actually got tickets for you. All you got to do is hang out with the Scuba Steve Show this afternoon. Your chance to win starting at 3. 60-minute commercial-free Rock Block continues with one of the greatest bands to ever come out of Canada. It's Nickelback. Never.

Hey, what's up? It's Battle. I saw this. A Texas high school bans clothing guidelines cause an uproar over a sports bra jump test and language calling shapewear mandatory. The director later clarified that the garments were recommendations and the test was something students would do privately themselves, not in front of the staff. That seems like kind of information you might want to put in the first email. Parents signed up for trumpet rental, not underwear homework. Like, what school rule had you thinking? Hey, who approved this? Hit the talkback mic while listening on the iHeartRadio app today.

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0: It's okay to punch the person in your office who eats the free donuts, but still bitches at you for bringing them.
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It's Battle in the Morning with another chance for you to win ZZ Top tickets. Yes, all this week at 6:40, we'll play One Stupid Question. Another chance to win coming up tomorrow at 6:40. And on the way next, I will give you tomorrow's One Stupid Question.

1059 The Rock, Nashville's Classic Rock. It's Battle in the Morning, wrapping things up here on your Wednesday. Time for me to get out of here. I hope you enjoy the rest of your Wednesday. I am going to go sit at Discount Tire now in Gallatin because somehow, some way, a nail from probably one of these construction sites around our building where they're building hotels or condos or whatever the hell they're building. Somehow, a nail has found its way into my tire. So that's going to be fun. I just got the notification on my phone that you're tire's getting low on air, and then I go out, and there, lo and behold, is a nail sitting right there in my tire. So I'm going to go get that plugged after the show. So that should be fun. Wish me luck. By the way, if you're listening at Discount Tire, you'll see me here in a little bit. Instagram, hit me up. Battle on Air is where you can find me. Enjoy the rest of your Wednesday. Jillia's on the way in next. Love you. Mean it. Bye-bye. I'll see you back in here tomorrow morning at 6 a.m.

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0: You could listen to a ticking clock all day to pass the time. Kill me. Kill me. 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Or you can listen to us.
1: 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Nashville's classic rock. I want

Sustained is going to be at First Bank Amphitheater at the end of the month for the Break the Cycle 25th Anniversary Tour. It's Stained, it's Seether, it's Hoobastank, and it's Hinder. It's going to be awesome. September 29th, the date for that one. 105.9 The Rock.

105.9 The Rock, Nashville's classic rock. I'm Jilly, a pharmacy technician in the UK, in some trouble now after she's been accused of smuggling drugs into a prison. Of course, she had access to drugs, being what she does for a living, and she got these into the prison by stuffing them in her bra. Well, security noticed her kind of shove something in her bra and thought that was kind of weird. She was subjected to a strip search, and that's where they found these drugs.

September 16th. No, I have not remotely even thought about holiday shopping yet, but I guess a fair amount of people have. According to a new survey, 34% of consumers say they've already started or plan to start their holiday shopping before November even hits. Yeah, we call those people overachievers.

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Can't make it to Vegas for our iHeartRadio Music Festival this weekend? 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You can stream both nights on Disney Plus and Hulu. You'll see the Smashing Pumpkins. They're performing Saturday night. It's all

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We broke the record yesterday. Might we do it again today? It's very possible. Our average high this time of the year is like 85 degrees. This heat is relentless. Looking at a high right around 100 again this afternoon. It's 105.9 The Rock, Nashville's classic rock. I'm Chili with a cold cut from the Police right after season.

6-year-old woman that he barely knew just dropped off her kids with him, completely disappeared. These boys had nowhere else to go, so he said, of course I took them in. Now, he wasn't financially prepared to raise two kids. He could barely afford to live on his own. But he was determined to keep them together and do the best he could, despite living without running water at one point, not being able to pay the electric bill, so having the power turned off.

Grand Funk Railroad for Stephanie working in Murfreesboro. We're an American band wrapping up cold cuts. We will do more cold cuts tomorrow at noon. Thanks to Morgan & Morgan, America's largest injury line.

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0: 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Josie!

If you know, you know. There was a time when Wendy's had yellow packaging, and it was incredible. Yellow cups, yellow fry boxes, yellow boxes for the nuggets. And after years of people clamoring for the yellow at Wendy's, they are supposed to be bringing it back at the end of the month. Now, if we could just get that salad buffet back with the chocolate pudding, life would be grand. 105.9

It's only week two of the NFL season, and I'm already at the point where I'm looking for small victories for the Titans. Like the fact that they're not the biggest underdogs this week. They're 7.5-point underdogs to the Eagles. But hey, I mean, the Dolphins are 12.5-point underdogs to the 49ers. So, 105.9 The Rock. 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

So Geddy Lee and Alex Lifeson said they added a few more arena dates to the 50-something tour because they were having such a great time. They felt great. They wanted to play more cities. Of course, none of those cities were Nashville. We need Rush in Nashville. How are they skipping us? 105.9 The

Rolling commercial free for the hour. By the way, how you feeling? All right? Everything good? 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I think I should stand up. 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

0: I find this to be like, and if you're doing it, I guess good on you. 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But it says here in a new survey that 34% of consumers have already started their holiday shopping.
1: We haven't even got to Halloween yet. It's not even October.
0: All right, let me shut up. I don't want to keep talking over these Eagles. They rule, right? It's 105.9 The Rock.

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Tom Petty fan, or you're just somebody with two eyes, a nose, a mouth, and some ears, you're going to want to hear this song I have for you coming up around 5:15, 5:20. It's a never-before-heard song from Tom Petty and the Heartbreakers, unreleased. We'll do it right here. 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

0: Hey, before I press play on this next song, 615-737-1059, it's a really silly question. Audrey, how many times do you chugga-chugga before you choo-choo?
1: Oh, my goodness. What a random, weird question. Oh, gosh. I don't know. In the whole, just that one phrase?
0: Yeah, like chugga, like some people say chugga chugga choo choo. Sometimes it's chugga chugga chugga chugga choo choo.
1: No, it's a solid just a two. You don't want to overdo your chuggas.
0: Okay.
1: Yeah.
0: So just two.
1: Yeah, that's right.

know John Bonham, right? He's the guy wailing on the drums for Led Zeppelin. You can hear it. His son Jason's got this thing called Jason Bonham's Led Zeppelin Evening. It'll be at The Truth in November. And I got a chance for you to win tickets. We'll do that today

0: After looking at a lot of these Emmy wins from the other night, I think it was Monday night, I realized I am so far behind on TV. I don't know if it's the same for you. Do you have an opportunity to like sit down and focus on a TV show? Are you watching anything? For me, the problem is I've got kids, three of them, 8, 5, and 3. Yeah, I know. We're mostly watching Wildcrats on PBS, Bluey on Disney Plus. I did get them to watch. I'm pretty proud about this because we do kind of dip back into the 80s and 90s. I got them to watch the Flintstones movie, you know, with Rick Moranis and John Goodman. Oh, who could forget Halle Berry? Oh, boy. There's that scene when she lays on Fred Flintstone's desk and I looked over at my son and he was like locking eyes. And I remember the exact same moment when I watched that for the first time and I was like, yep, mm-hmm. Yeah, I'm definitely into girls. But it was cool because they watched it 2 times back to back and I was pretty impressed. We're trying to raise our kids to be good for the next generation, you know? Show them some good classic movies and TV shows. Hey, don't forget, coming up 4:50, I have their chance to win those tickets to see Jason Bonham's Led Zeppelin Evening at the Truth. We'll do that here in minutes.
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got your phone in your hand, open up the iHeartRadio app and hit that talk back mic. It's up there near the play button. You can't miss it as you're listening to 105.9 The Rock. And I need you to hit me with your best love, your best rubber plant love. Or I'll go first. Okay, I'll randomly hook somebody up with a pair of tickets to check out Jason Bonham's Led Zeppelin Evening at the Truth. Good luck.

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0: kids really love that playhouse, huh?
1: It's not just a child's playhouse.
2: It's a rental property.
1: Kids, off Gary's roof. He's got a movie to stream in there.
0: Oh, wait, someone actually lives in there.
1: Lives, works, and thrives. 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
0: Your Wi-Fi reaches the playhouse. That's amazing.
1: Of course. We're gagillionaires. It reaches everywhere.
0: Can I check it out? 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
1: 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Booked solid. Gary's got it locked down for another 6 months.
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1: 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She's up there streaming her British baking show.
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14: I'm Fox 17 meteorologist Brett Luna. This big time heat is going to be sticking around with us for the next several days. We have a heat advisory in effect until 8 p.m. Saturday for heat index values going as high as 108. High temperatures will be close to 100 each day.
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0: 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She packed

0: So I will not be here tomorrow or Friday. I have Dr. John Cooper filling in for me. I'm flying out this evening to Las Vegas for our iHeartRadio Music Festival. I've been doing it for over a decade. I work behind the scenes on the broadcast team with the interviews, and there's so much work that goes into it. It is a blast. It's one of those things where you know how when you're at work, you get there, and then all of a sudden you blink, and you're like, oh my gosh, it's Sunday. I'm flying home. So if you want to, you can check out two different ways. You can watch the actual iHeartRadio Music Festival on Disney Plus and Hulu Friday and Saturday. Check it out live. I think it starts at 9:30 our time. And then behind the scenes on our Instagram, I'll post some stories and stuff. If you don't follow us, please do. Just search for 1059 The Rock. All right, I'm rolling up out of here. Big Rick, he's in next. I'll see you Monday. 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